You are listening to excerpts from a divine discourse delivered by Bhagwan Baba on 20th October 2002 in Prashanti Nilayam on the occasion of Avatarhood Declaration Day. Bhagwan Baba took us down memory lane to revisit instances from his childhood, the construction of the Prashanti Mandir and the passing on of Bhagwan's parents. He exhorted us to base our lives on love, so that we may help ever and hurt never. He reminded us that divine love is the basis of the relationship between him and his devotees. Thank you, Sai Ram.

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The primary aim of these discourses was to help the students fill their character and follow the spiritual path in life. 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

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The true Navaratri celebration is giving up Dehabhimana, the body attachment, and developing Atmabhimana, the atmic consciousness.

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Even when we share it with others, it does not diminish. Love is the only attribute that takes us closer to God. In today's discourse, the supreme embodiment of love, Bhagwan Baba, elucidates on how one should cultivate love and share it with one and all. Let us now listen to the excerpts from the Divine Discourse by Bhagwan Baba, delivered in Prashanti Nilayam on the 15th of September 2004.

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Bhagwan Baba clearly explains how love is the only quality worth cultivating to lend meaning and purpose to our life.

You are tuned to Discourse Stream of Radio Sai, bringing you the divine message of Bhagwan Sri Satya Sai Baba, 24 hours a day, 7 days a week. 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

The Bible declares, "Thy will be done in earth as it is in heaven," which illustrates that all events in the entire universe are divinely ordained. Submission to God's will does shower His grace upon us. In today's discourse, Baba explains how God takes care of a person who surrenders to His will. Let us now listen to the excerpts from the Divine Discourse by Bhagwan Baba delivered in Prashanta Nilayam on the 25th of December 2004 on the holy occasion of Christmas.

Dear listeners, you are listening to excerpts from the Divine Discourse delivered by Bhagwan Baba on the 25th of December 2004 on Christmas Day in Prashantanilayam. Baba explained that when we carry on our duties and surrender everything to God's will, we can achieve success in all our endeavors.

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Sai Ram, dear listeners, who is God? What does he look like? Where and how can he be experienced? What is the nature of the Atma? In today's discourse, Bhagwan Baba explains the mysterious power of God and the inner meaning and the essence of the Upanishads. Let us now listen to the divine discourse delivered by Bhagwan Baba during the Dashera celebrations on 11th October 2002 in Prashanti Nilayam.

You were listening to the Divine Discourse delivered by Bhagwan Baba during the Dashara celebrations on 11th October 2002 in Prashanti Nilayam. Bhagwan Baba gave numerous examples from nature to illustrate the supreme engineering skill of God. Baba also advised us not to attempt to understand divine power, but to try and achieve it by knowing our true nature. Then we will realize that our true self is our atmic principle, which is all pervasive and is uniformly present in all beings. Thank you, Sai Ram.

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0: In his divine discourse delivered on the 23rd of May 1996 during the summer course on Indian culture and spirituality, Bhagwan Baba expounds the Ramayana, which is replete with many lessons for mankind. It tells us that worldly tendencies lead us to sorrow, whereas spiritual tendencies lend contentment and happiness to mankind.
1: ఎద్ది లేదను చుంటిమో అది కలదూ

0: It is really tragic that people do not strive to benefit, even though God has come down in human form to help mankind. Fortunate are those who live for God, says Bhagwan Baba. We just heard the divine discourse delivered on the 23rd of May 1996.
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You must have heard the saying of Bhagawan, Master the mind, be a mastermind. Here is a discourse of Bhagawan, which is an elaboration of this powerful saying. The Summer Course Discourse was delivered on 22nd May 1990.

That was an elaboration of the powerful saying of Bhagwan, Master the mind, be a mastermind. Bhagwan Baba delivered the Summer Course Discourse on 22nd May 1993.

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Sai Ram, dear listeners, Baba has always maintained that he alone is not God, but we too are God. The difference is that he has always known it and has always acted accordingly, whereas we fail to live up to the divine principle within us. In today's discourse, Bhagwan explains how the different spiritual practices that we undertake are just an external means that would help us to realize our inherent divinity. He lovingly advises one and all to turn inward and try to experience the latent divinity. Let us now immerse ourselves in a loving shower of grace from a discourse delivered by Bhagwan Baba during his 72nd birthday on 23rd November 1997 in Prashanti Nilayam.

You are listening to excerpts from a divine discourse that Bhagwan Baba delivered on 23rd November 1997 in Prashanti Nilayam during his 72nd birthday celebrations. Baba affirmed that God is nearer to us than our own mother. He added that even if a mother forgets her child, God will never forget his children. Baba said that we must have the firm faith that God is always with us and never forget him. Thank you. Sai Ram.

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In the year 1996, out of his infinite compassion, Bhagwan gave an extended series of discourses to his students from June to August. The primary aim of these discourses was to help the students fill their character and follow the spiritual path in life. Radio Sai now presents excerpts from a recording of one of those precious discourses.

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0: Ranga, how long should I suffer all this misery and the difficulties?
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1: To cross the ocean of family, neither the performance of tapas, nor visiting pilgrimage centers, nor learning shastras and undertaking japas will help. 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
0: తల్లి గర్భము నుండి జన్మించునప్పుడు

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0: Sairam, dear listeners, in today's society, people tend to have a misplaced sense of entitlement. They clamor for their rights while almost completely ignoring their responsibilities. In today's divine discourse, Bhagwan makes it clear that when we perform our duties, the results automatically become our rights. Let us now listen to a divine shower of grace from the Universal Chancellor, Bhagwan Baba, delivered on 22nd November 2002 in Prashanti Nilayam during the convocation of the Sri Satya Sai Institute of Higher Learning.
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Sai Ram, dear listeners, the character of Ravana in the great epic Ramayana is a powerful reminder to the entire human race of how unrestrained desires can lead to a person's downfall. In today's discourse, Bhagwan highlights the message that Ravana gave to the entire world during his final moments. Ravana pleaded with everyone to not indulge in self-destructive acts, but to always walk on the path of truth and right conduct. 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

You are listening to excerpts from a divine discourse that Bhagwan Baba delivered on 5th April 1998 in Vrindavan during the Rama Navami celebrations. Bhagwan remarked that we must not restrict celebrating the birth of Lord Rama or Jesus to just one day in a year. He added that every second when a child is born, it denotes a divine incarnation, because God exists in all beings. He therefore urged all of us to constantly think of God, which in due course will help us experience the divinity within us. Thank you. 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

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What is the difference between attachment and detachment? How is Bhakta, the devotee, different from Dasa, the servant of God? Today, Bhagwan Baba guides us through these questions.

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0: Let us now collect the divine pearls of wisdom from our discourse delivered by Bhagavan Baba on 1st January 2004 in Prashanthi Nilayam on New Year's Day. In the discourse, Bhagavan emphasizes that service to fellow human beings is service to God. He also reveals the fact that service is not confined to any particular area, but it includes every possible help that we can extend to others in any way.
1: ఉన్నదిని చెప్పంగగలరు గాని దేనిది అని చెప్పంగలేరు సుమ్మి. ఉన్నదొక్కటే దైవంబు ఎన్నటికిని, లేని దయ్యను లోకంబు కానరయ్య.
2: That which is existent can be explained and narrated. That which is beyond comprehension and human imagination cannot be described. There is one thing that exists, the divinity. God only is the existence.
1: Prema sarupulara.
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In the year 1996, out of his infinite compassion, Bhagwan gave an extended series of discourses to his students from June to August. The primary aim of these discourses was to help the students fill their character and follow the spiritual path in life. Radio Sai now presents excerpts from a recording of one of those precious discourses.

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Sairam.

You are tuned to Disco Stream of Radio Sai, bringing you the divine message of Bhagwan Sri Satya Sai Baba, 24 hours a day, 7 days a week. 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

In the year 1996, out of his infinite compassion, Bhagwan gave an extended series of discourses to his students from June to August. The primary aim of these discourses was to help the students fill their character and follow the spiritual path in life. Radio Sai now presents excerpts from a recording of one of those precious discourses.